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The Only One, also a track part of my Aura album. The track is very stripped, very minimalistic. I would say it's a bit more dark, but it was really important

0: Et Euro 30.
1: Energy Euro Hot 30.
0: Numéro 23.
2: 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Our colors will fade.